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4: Moose weather for Algoma, Manitoulin.
5: Partly cloudy with the chance of showers and the risk of a thunderstorm. Fog patches developing overnight with a low of 8. Sunny tomorrow morning, then a mix of sun and cloud with a chance of showers in the afternoon, a high of 22. A mix of sun and clouds for Tuesday with a high again, 22.
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0: Moose weather for Algoma, Manitoulin.
4: Partly cloudy with the chance of showers and the risk of a thunderstorm. Fog patches developing overnight with a low of 8. Sunny tomorrow morning, then a mix of sun and cloud with a chance of showers in the afternoon, a high of 22. A mix of sun and clouds for Tuesday with a high again, 22.
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1: Moose weather for Algoma, Manitoulin.
3: Partly cloudy with the chance of showers and the risk of a thunderstorm. Fog patches developing overnight with a low of 8. Sunny tomorrow morning, then a mix of sun and cloud with a chance of showers in the afternoon, a high of 22. A mix of sun and clouds for Tuesday with a high again, 22.
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0: Moose weather for Algoma, Manitoulin.
6: Partly cloudy with the chance of showers and the risk of a thunderstorm. Fog patches developing overnight with a low of 8. Sunny tomorrow morning, then a mix of sun and cloud with a chance of showers in the afternoon, a high of 22. A mix of sun and clouds for Tuesday with a high again, 22.
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3: Partly cloudy with the chance of showers and the risk of a thunderstorm. Fog patches developing overnight with a low of 8. Sunny tomorrow morning, then a mix of sun and cloud with a chance of showers in the afternoon, a high of 22. A mix of sun and clouds for Tuesday with a high again, 22.
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0: Moose weather for Algoma, Manitoulin.
5: Partly cloudy with the chance of showers and the risk of a thunderstorm. Fog patches developing overnight with a low of 8. Sunny tomorrow morning, then a mix of sun and cloud with a chance of showers in the afternoon, a high of 22. A mix of sun and clouds for Tuesday with a high again, 22.
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0: Moose weather for Algoma, Manitoulin.
3: Partly cloudy with a chance of showers and the risk of a thunderstorm. Fog patches developing overnight with a low of 8. Sunny tomorrow morning, then a mix of sun and cloud with a chance of showers in the afternoon, a high of 22. A mix of sun and clouds for Tuesday with a high again, 22.
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I mean, seriously, 8-Track? 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
1: Good morning. I'm Ty Demera. The feds have announced a 10% surtax on global imports of canned vegetables. Officials say the measure is intended to address immediate challenges facing the Canadian canned vegetable industry and to mitigate the impact of trade diversion on domestic producers. They say the goal is to help stabilize market conditions and protect Canadian growers and processors. The tariff took effect on Friday and will remain in place for a maximum of 200 days. The OPP is reminding drivers to slow down and move over for emergency vehicles. It comes after police say an OPP cruiser was hit while stopped on a highway with its emergency lights on earlier this month. The OPP says officers were conducting traffic control to protect the scene of a crash and to ensure the safety of first responders when a vehicle traveling at highway speed hit the cruiser. An officer was transported to a regional trauma center with serious but non-life-threatening injuries. The OPP says our province's move over law requires you to slow down and when safe to do so, move into another lane when approaching emergency vehicles or tow trucks with flashing lights.
0: Sign up for daily and weekly news alerts at MyAlgomaManitoulinNow.com.
1: In sports at the FIFA World Cup yesterday, Jonathan David scored 3 goals and Canada won its first World Cup match with a 6-0 victory over Qatar. And on the diamond yesterday, the Toronto Blue Jays completed a 3-game sweep of the Boston Reds.
0: Moose winner for Algoma Manitoulin.
1: At Elliott Lake, mainly sunny today with temperatures around 13 this morning and reaching a high of 23 this afternoon. Overnight, clear skies and 11. And then Tuesday, mainly sunny and temperatures reaching a high of 24. Meanwhile, on the island, mainly sunny today with temperatures around 13 this morning and reaching a high of 23 this afternoon. Overnight, clear skies and 13. And then Tuesday, mainly sunny and temperatures reaching a high of 22. In sports, the Toronto Blue Jays game at the Chicago Cubs was postponed yesterday because of inclement weather. Toronto and Chicago were slated to play the rubber match of their weekend series. The game was rescheduled for August 6th at Wrigley Field.
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by 38 Special on 94.1 Moose FM. I hope you had a great Father's Day there yesterday. Also, the official start to summer yesterday. So that means Alia Lake Heritage Day is coming up real quick here, too. We got that kicking off on the 25th, so this Thursday. This week, we'll be talking a lot about the events that are happening for that, including the street dance on Friday. Cole Manel's coming to town with Abomania as well, and the Shed Jammers kicking off that show. Can't wait for that. Other things happening around town we'll talk about, too. Trivia Challenge, of course, at 7:10 this morning. And lots more to get into that I'll tell you about in a little bit. Let's keep rolling with

by Cole Manel, and Cole Manel will be in Elliott Lake on Friday to perform at the street dance. Thanks for tuning in to 94.1 Moose FM, and if you want to get some tickets to that, head over to elliottlake.ca/streetdancetickets. Anyone that's a fan of ABBA too, you'll enjoy the supporting act, ABBA Mania. Before they take the stage too, we got the Shed Jammers opening the show. And tickets $55 each to see all three of these great performances. Don't miss it. It's a 19 plus licensed event and happening this Friday in Elliott Lake. Check it out over at the Upper Plaza. Now let's play a little ABBA since we were just talking about that supporting act.

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4: In Elliott Lake, mainly sunny today with temperatures around 13 this morning and reaching a high of 23 this afternoon. Overnight, clear skies and 11. And then Tuesday, mainly sunny and temperatures reaching a high of 24. Meanwhile, on the island, mainly sunny today with temperatures around 13 this morning and reaching a high of 23 this afternoon. Overnight, clear skies and 13. And then Tuesday, mainly sunny and temperatures reaching a high of 22.
0: 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Algoma, Manitoulin's biggest variety.

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1: Good morning. I'm Ty Demera. The feds have announced a 10% surtax on global imports of canned vegetables. Officials say the measure is intended to address immediate challenges facing the Canadian canned vegetable industry and to mitigate the impact of trade diversion on domestic producers. They say the goal is to help stabilize market conditions and protect Canadian growers and processors. The tariff took effect on Friday and will remain in place for a maximum of 200 days. A CPE outbreak has been declared at St. Joseph's General Hospital in Elliott Lake. The hospital says public health declared it last week on both the first and third floor of the hospital, with visitation restricted to essential care providers until further notice. Officials say CPE are bacteria who resist antibiotics, and when infections occur, they can be more difficult to treat. The hospital says it is monitoring the situation and will provide updates as needed. The OPP is reminding drivers to slow down and move over for emergency vehicles. It comes after police say an OPP cruiser was hit while stopped on a highway with its emergency lights on earlier this month. The OPP says officers were conducting traffic control to protect the scene of a crash and to ensure the safety of first responders when a vehicle traveling at highway speed hit the cruiser. An officer was transported to a regional trauma center with serious but non-life-threatening injuries. The OPP says our province's move over law requires you to slow down and, when safe to do so, move into another lane when approaching emergency vehicles or tow trucks with flashing lights.
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1: In sports, the Toronto Blue Jays game at the Chicago Cubs was postponed yesterday because of inclement weather. Toronto and Chicago were slated to play the rubber match of their weekend series. The game was rescheduled for August 6th at Wrigley Field.
0: Moose weather for Algoma, Manitoulin.
1: In Elliott Lake, mainly sunny today with temperatures around 13 this morning and reaching a high of 23 this afternoon. Overnight, clear skies and 11, and then Tuesday, mainly sunny and temperatures reaching a high of 24. Meanwhile, on the island, mainly sunny today with temperatures around 13 this morning and reaching a high of 23 this afternoon. Overnight, clear skies and 13, and then Tuesday, mainly sunny and temperatures reaching a high of 22.
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0: Classic. I remember playing in Guitar Hero 3, the video game, Rock You Like a Hurricane by the Scorpions, 94.1 Moose FM. And this Thursday, when they kick off Elliott Lake Heritage Days, there's the Elliott Lake Through My Eyes photo contest going on as part of this as well. So if you haven't heard about this, the details here, it's free. All ages can compete in this. Entries close July 1st at 11:59 p.m. right before midnight. And basically what you're trying to do for this photo contest is just capture the beauty, spirit, and charm of Elliott Lake during Heritage Days. So throughout June 25th to July 1st when that's happening. And then submit your best photo for a chance to win. The winning photos will be featured on the City of Elliott Lake social media and promotional materials. And for more info or the same place you can submit your photos at, that's at elliottlake.ca/photo contest.
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0: In Elliott Lake, mainly sunny today with temperatures around 13 this morning and reaching a high of 23 this afternoon. Overnight, clear skies and 11, and then Tuesday, mainly sunny and temperatures reaching a high of 24. Meanwhile, on the island, mainly sunny today with temperatures around 13 this morning and reaching a high of 23 this afternoon. Overnight, clear skies and 13, and then Tuesday, mainly sunny and temperatures reaching a high of 22.
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1: Good morning. I'm Ty Demera. The feds have announced a 10% surtax on global imports of canned vegetables. Officials say the measure is intended to address immediate challenges facing the Canadian canned vegetable industry and to mitigate the impact of trade diversion on domestic producers. They say the goal is to help stabilize market conditions and protect Canadian growers and processors. The tariff took effect on Friday and will remain in place for a maximum of 200 days. A CPE outbreak has been declared at St. Joseph's General Hospital in Elliott Lake. The hospital says public health declared it last week on both the first and third floor of the hospital, with visitation restricted to essential care providers until further notice. Officials say CPE are bacteria who resist antibiotics, and when infections occur, they can be more difficult to treat. The hospital says it is monitoring the situation and will provide updates as needed. The OPP is reminding drivers to slow down and move over for emergency vehicles. It comes after police say an OPP cruiser was hit while stopped on a highway with its emergency lights on earlier this month. The OPP says officers were conducting traffic control to protect the scene of a crash and to ensure the safety of first responders when a vehicle traveling at highway speed hit the cruiser. An officer was transported to a regional trauma center with serious but non-life-threatening injuries. The OPP says our province's move over law requires you to slow down, and when safe to do so, move into another lane when approaching emergency vehicles or tow trucks with flashing lights.
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1: In sports, the Toronto Blue Jays game at the Chicago Cubs was postponed yesterday because of inclement weather. Toronto and Chicago were slated to play the rubber match of their weekend series. The game was rescheduled for August 6th at Wrigley Field.
0: Moose winner for Algoma, Manitoulin.
1: In Elliott Lake, a mix of sun and clouds today with temperatures around 12 this morning and reaching a high of 24 this afternoon. Overnight, clear skies and 11. And then Tuesday, mainly sunny and temperatures reaching a high of 24. Meanwhile, on the island, a mix of sun and clouds today with temperatures around 11 this morning and reaching a high of 23 this afternoon. Overnight, clear skies and 13. And then Tuesday, mainly sunny and temperatures reaching a high of 23.
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0: Okay, so our Moose Impossible Trivia Challenge question today is, which TV dad popularized the fictional holiday Festivus, which is all about airing grievances? So which TV dad popularized the fictional holiday Festivus? 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And one more time, today's Moose Impossible Trivia Challenge question is, which TV dad popularized the fictional holiday Festivus, which is all about airing grievances? 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
1: Skin and Bones by Cage the Elephant, 94.1 Moves FM. 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
6: And Elliott Lake, a mix of sun and clouds today with temperatures around 12 this morning and reaching a high of 23 this afternoon. Overnight, clear skies and 11. And then Tuesday, mainly sunny and temperatures reaching a high of 24. Meanwhile, on the island, mainly sunny this morning and temperatures around 11. This afternoon, a mix of sun and clouds and 22. Overnight, clear skies and 13. And then Tuesday, mainly sunny and temperatures reaching a high of 23.
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1: Good morning. I'm Ty Demera. The feds have announced a 10% surtax on global imports of canned vegetables. Officials say the measure is intended to address immediate challenges facing the Canadian canned vegetable industry and to mitigate the impact of trade diversion on domestic producers. They say the goal is to help stabilize market conditions and protect Canadian growers and processors. The tariff took effect on Friday and will remain in place for a maximum of 200 days. A CPE outbreak has been declared at St. Joseph's General Hospital in Elliott Lake. The hospital says public health declared it last week on both the first and third floor of the hospital, with visitation restricted to essential care providers until further notice. Officials say CPE are bacteria who resist antibiotics, and when infections occur, they can be more difficult to treat. The hospital says it is monitoring the situation and will provide updates as needed. The OPP is reminding drivers to slow down and move over for emergency vehicles. It comes after police say an OPP cruiser was hit while stopped on a highway with its emergency lights on earlier this month. The OPP says officers were conducting traffic control to protect the scene of a crash and to ensure the safety of first responders when a vehicle traveling at highway speed hit the cruiser. An officer was transported to a regional trauma center with serious but non-life-threatening injuries. The OPP says our province's move over law requires you to slow down, and when safe to do so, move into another lane when approaching emergency vehicles or tow trucks with flashing lights.
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1: In sports, the Toronto Blue Jays game at the Chicago Cubs was postponed yesterday because of inclement weather. Toronto and Chicago were slated to play the rubber match of their weekend series. The game was rescheduled for August 6th at Wrigley Field.
0: Moose weather for Algoma, Manitoulin.
1: In Elliott Lake, a mix of sun and clouds today with temperatures around 12 this morning and reaching high of 23 this afternoon. Overnight, clear skies and 11. And then Tuesday, mainly sunny and temperatures reaching a high of 24. Meanwhile, on the island, mainly sunny this morning and temperatures around 11. This afternoon, a mix of sun and clouds and 22. Overnight, clear skies and 13. And then Tuesday, mainly sunny and temperatures reaching a high of 23.
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0: It's a classic from the Eagles. It's a peaceful, easy feeling on 94.1 Moose FM. And we've been just going through this, looking at the schedule for Elliott Lake Heritage Days that kicks off on Thursday. And we were talking about the events to start it off, like the Elliott Lake Through My Eyes photo contest and the Schools Out for the Summer party. Some other things to look forward to as well. Of course, the Heritage Days street dance on Friday this week. Check that out over at the Upper Plaza and get some tickets at elliottlake.ca/streetdanceticks. On Saturday, we've got Mason's Breakfast over at the Masonic Heritage Hall. That goes from 8 a.m. to 10 a.m. on Saturday. A youth beach volleyball tournament later in the day, too, from noon to 6 p.m. Sunday, geology tours, the Touch a Truck Fire Hall tours as well. On Canada Day, so Wednesday next week, there's the party at Spruce Beach. And this is just a few of the many events taking place for Elliott Lake Heritage Days. More details, we'll keep going through this throughout the show today and throughout this week leading up to it. But for all the details for the entire schedule, head over to elliottlake.ca/heritage days.
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0: Running down a dream, Tom Petty on 94.1 Moose FM. And check out the Made and Played in Canada website if you want to submit some original songs on there. So for the local musicians out there, if you know a local artist, anyone that's got some original songs that they're hoping to get on the air, send those in at madeandplayedincanada.ca. 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
1: Moose Weather for Algoma, Manitoulin.
0: In Elliott Lake, a mix of sun and clouds today with temperatures around 12 this morning and reaching a high of 23 this afternoon. Overnight, clear skies and 11. And then Tuesday, mainly sunny and temperatures reaching a high of 24. Meanwhile, on the island, mainly sunny this morning and temperatures around 11. This afternoon, a mix of sun and clouds and 22. Overnight, clear skies and 13. And then Tuesday, mainly sunny and temperatures reaching a high of 23.
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1: Good morning. I'm Ty Demera. The feds have announced a 10% surtax on global imports of canned vegetables. Officials say the measure is intended to address immediate challenges facing the Canadian canned vegetable industry and to mitigate the impact of trade diversion on domestic producers. They say the goal is to help stabilize market conditions and protect Canadian growers and processors. The tariff took effect on Friday and will remain in place for a maximum of 200 days. A CPE outbreak has been declared at St. Joseph's General Hospital in Elliott Lake. The hospital says public health declared it last week on both the first and third floor of the hospital, with visitation restricted to essential care providers until further notice. Officials say CPE are bacteria who resist antibiotics, and when infections occur, they can be more difficult to treat. The hospital says it is monitoring the situation and will provide updates as needed. The OPP is reminding drivers to slow down and move over for emergency vehicles. It comes after police say an OPP cruiser was hit while stopped on a highway with its emergency lights on earlier this month. The OPP says officers were conducting traffic control to protect the scene of a crash and to ensure the safety of first responders when a vehicle traveling at highway speed hit the cruiser. An officer was transported to a regional trauma center with serious but non-life-threatening injuries. The OPP says our province's move over law requires you to slow down and, when safe to do so, move into another lane when approaching emergency vehicles or tow trucks with flashing lights.
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1: In sports, the Toronto Blue Jays game at the Chicago Cubs was postponed yesterday because of inclement weather. Toronto and Chicago were slated to play the rubber match of their weekend series. The game was rescheduled for August 6th at Wrigley Field.
0: Moose winner for Algoma Manitoulin.
1: In Elliott Lake, a mix of sun and clouds today with temperatures around 12 this morning and reaching a high of 23 this afternoon. Overnight, clear skies and 11. And then Tuesday, mainly sunny and temperatures reaching a high of 24. Meanwhile, on the island, mainly sunny this morning and temperatures around 11. This afternoon, a mix of sun and clouds and 22. Overnight, clear skies and 13. And then Tuesday, mainly sunny and temperatures reaching a high of 23.

0: Gotta get the lead out on a Monday. That's Led Zeppelin, Black Dog on 94.1 Moose FM. It sounds like Hollywood has a bit of a new problem, and that'd just be finding the right words. Like all those movies that they're releasing these days that continue existing stories, like sequels and reboots and remakes. They're trying to avoid those labels now, sequel, reboot, or remake, because audiences are seeing those as signs of some old, tired, recycled ideas. Like, it just makes me think of the scary movies out there. I'm a big fan of horror movies, and Scream, I think they're on Scream 7 now. Same with the Saw movies, they've got like 10 of those out. The Marvel movies too, I don't know how many of those are out there. I want to say around 30 or more. And not saying they're bad movies, but a lot of people are saying that they're getting tired of those reboots or remakes. So I guess studios are actually changing and using terms like companion piece or new chapter or reimagining. And that way they can make these familiar stories feel fresh, even though it's pretty much just the same thing as a reboot or a remake. But people are just craving something original. They want something new. They want someone to have some originality, take some creative risks. How about instead of all those other terms they're using, though, how about previously enjoyed continuation? Maybe that'd work for them. Or actually, yeah, let's just see something original for once.
1: 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If so, the Moose is what everyone's talking about. Algoma Manitoulin's biggest variety. The Moose 94.1.

0: Orson Domino 94.1 Moose FM, and I almost forgot to circle back to our trivia challenge question. We usually do that around this time, and then around 9:10 we'll reveal the answer to it. So get your guesses in before 9:10, and guessing the correct answer, that gives you a chance to win a Moose FM swag bag we'll announce the winner of on Friday. And the question today went with the Father's Day theme, with Father's Day being yesterday. 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
1: Good morning. I'm Ty Demera. The feds have announced a 10% surtax on global imports of canned vegetables. Officials say the measure is intended to address immediate challenges facing the Canadian canned vegetable industry and to mitigate the impact of trade diversion on domestic producers. They say the goal is to help stabilize market conditions and protect Canadian growers and processors. The tariff took effect on Friday and will remain in place for a maximum of 200 days. A CPE outbreak has been declared at St. Joseph's General Hospital in Elliott Lake. The hospital says public health declared it last week on both the first and third floor of the hospital, with visitation restricted to essential care providers until further notice. Officials say CPE are bacteria who resist antibiotics, and when infections occur, they can be more difficult to treat. The hospital says it is monitoring the situation and will provide updates as needed. The OPP is reminding drivers to slow down and move over for emergency vehicles. It comes after police say an OPP cruiser was hit while stopped on a highway with its emergency lights on earlier this month. The OPP says officers were conducting traffic control to protect the scene of a crash and to ensure the safety of first responders when a vehicle traveling at highway speed hit the cruiser. An officer was transported to a regional trauma center with serious but non-life-threatening injuries. The OPP says our province's move over law requires you to slow down, and when safe to do so, move into another lane when approaching emergency vehicles or tow trucks with flashing lights.
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1: In sports, the Toronto Blue Jays game at the Chicago Cubs was postponed yesterday because of inclement weather. Toronto and Chicago were slated to play the rubber match of their weekend series. The game was rescheduled for August 6th at Wrigley Field.
0: Moose weather for Algoma, Manitoulin.
1: In Elliott Lake, a mix of sun and clouds today with temperatures around 12 this morning and reaching a high of 23 this afternoon. Overnight, clear skies and 11. And then Tuesday, mainly sunny and temperatures reaching a high of 24. Meanwhile, on the island, mainly sunny this morning and temperatures around 11. This afternoon, a mix of sun and clouds and 22. Overnight, clear skies and 13. And then Tuesday, mainly sunny and temperatures reaching a high of 23.
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0: And Brian Adams was on the air yesterday. If you were tuned in between 4 and 7 p.m. yesterday, you would have caught that. So Brian Adams hosting his own show on our station. Pretty awesome to have a legend like that on the Moose FM team now. 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

0: Triumph with the Magic Power on Algoma Manitoulin's Biggest Variety, 94.1 Moose FM. This is kind of a weird one. I guess scientists are saying now that they've discovered a revolutionary new way to help relieve knee pain. And not going to believe this, it involves treating your ear. So they did a new study. They found that stimulating a nerve in the ear called the vagus nerve, I think that's how you say it, it helped ease knee pain in some people. So it's a nerve that helps regulate our body's rest and relax mode. And the researchers said they think people with knee pain, they might have too much fight or flight and not enough rest and digest. And this was at the University of Texas. They did this study where 30 people used a small device that clips onto the ear and it sends these gentle electrical pulses to your ear. And after an hour of treatment, 11 of them reported feeling less knee pain. So still early to say this is proper treatment. Results are looking pretty promising, though. Maybe enough to launch a bigger trial, they're saying. I guess if all goes well, it could open up a new non-invasive way to manage your knee pain. What's next, though? Sneezing to fix my back pain? Wait, that's probably a bad idea.
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0: And Elliott Lake, a mix of sun and clouds today with temperatures around 12 this morning and reaching a high of 23 this afternoon. Overnight, clear skies and 11. And then Tuesday, mainly sunny and temperatures reaching a high of 24. Meanwhile, on the island, mainly sunny this morning and temperatures around 11. This afternoon, a mix of sun and clouds and 22. Overnight, clear skies and 13. And then Tuesday, mainly sunny and temperatures reaching a high of 23.
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1: Good morning. I'm Ty Demera. The feds have announced a 10% surtax on global imports of canned vegetables. Officials say the measure is intended to address immediate challenges facing the Canadian canned vegetable industry and to mitigate the impact of trade diversion on domestic producers. They say the goal is to help stabilize market conditions and protect Canadian growers and processors. The tariff took effect on Friday and will remain in place for a maximum of 200 days. A CPE outbreak has been declared at St. Joseph's General Hospital in Elliot Lake. The hospital says public health declared it last week on both the first and third floor of the hospital, with visitation restricted to essential care providers until further notice. Officials say CPE are bacteria who resist antibiotics, and when infections occur, they can be more difficult to treat. The hospital says it is monitoring the situation and will provide updates as needed. The OPP is reminding drivers to slow down and move over for emergency vehicles. It comes after police say an OPP cruiser was hit while stopped on a highway with its emergency lights on earlier this month. The OPP says officers were conducting traffic control to protect the scene of a crash and to ensure the safety of first responders when a vehicle traveling at highway speed hit the cruiser. An officer was transported to a regional trauma center with serious but non-life-threatening injuries. The OPP says our province's move over law requires you to slow down, and when safe to do so, move into another lane when approaching emergency vehicles or tow trucks with flashing lights.
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1: In sports, the Toronto Blue Jays game at the Chicago Cubs was postponed yesterday because of inclement weather. Toronto and Chicago were slated to play the rubber match of their weekend series. The game was rescheduled for August 6th at Wrigley Field.
0: Moose weather for Algoma, Manitoulin.
1: In Elliot Lake, a mix of sun and clouds today with temperatures around 12 this morning and reaching a high of 23 this afternoon. Overnight, clear skies and 11. And then Tuesday, mainly sunny and temperatures reaching a high of 24. Meanwhile, on the island, mainly sunny this morning and temperatures around 11. This afternoon, a mix of sun and clouds and 22. Overnight, clear skies and 13. And then Tuesday, mainly sunny and temperatures reaching a high of 23.

Fly and the Family Stone, Dance to the Music, 94.1 Moose FM, and Dancing to the Music, that's what we'll be doing on Friday night over at the Upper Plaza in Elliott Lake, where the street dance is going down. So this Friday, the Heritage Day Street Dance is happening. Cole Manel, the headliner this year with supporting act Abomania, and the Shed Jammers opening the show. 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The gates open at 6:30 p.m. The music starts at 7 p.m. this Friday. And let's play another tune by Cole Manel now to gear up for that. It's Two Heads on Moose FM. There must

0: Men Without Hats with the Safety Dance, 94.1 Moose FM. And can't forget to do this. Got to give you the answer to today's Moose Impossible Trivia Challenge question now. And we went with Father's Day theme, with Father's Day being yesterday. And the question we asked you today was, which TV dad popularized the fictional holiday known as Festivus? So a pretty memorable episode. If you've seen it, it was from an episode of Seinfeld. And the answer we were looking for was Frank Costanza. So George Costanza's dad in Seinfeld, that's the answer to today's trivia question, Frank Costanza. If you guessed it right, you got a chance to win a Moose FM swag bag. We'll announce the winner of that on Friday around this time. And now we'll take a quick break and then we'll rush back to some music.
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0: 12 this morning and reaching a high of 23 this afternoon. Overnight, clear skies and 11. And then Tuesday, mainly sunny and temperatures reaching a high of 24. Meanwhile, on the island, mainly sunny this morning and temperatures around 11. This afternoon, a mix of sun and clouds and 22. Overnight, clear skies and 13. And then Tuesday, mainly sunny and temperatures reaching a high of 23.
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0: Robert Palmer with the song that he said the guitar riff came to him in a dream. He told Q Magazine that back in 1988. He said that noisy riff woke me up. He went downstairs, got out the tape recorder, and then just went back to bed and was glad he caught that one. That's Addicted to Love on 94.1 Moose FM. It wouldn't be the first time we've talked about snacks on the show, but I saw a new survey that was saying that suggesting that snacking has become a full-fledged lifestyle. So they found that 3 in 5 people admit to keeping a secret snack stash somewhere in their home. Most often that happened to be in the bedroom, and some of the more unconventional places to store snacks, those were places like the garage or the attic, the basement, and even the bathroom. I might advise against the last one, though. Popular away-from-home snack hiding spots, those were places like the car or your office desk, a friend or family member's home, even a gym locker, some people stashing their snacks in there. More than half of the respondents to the poll, too, they said they confessed they have eaten an entire bag of chips in one sitting. I've done that more than a few times. 39% said they sometimes spend a whole day eating snacks instead of proper meals. Nearly 1 in 5 even said they lie about what they're snacking on to avoid judgment. And respondents snack an average of 4 times a day, and 79% consider themselves snack people rather than meal people. A lot say that snacking is also a social activity best enjoyed with friends. The ones saying that, though, the ones calling snacking a social activity, I'm hoping those aren't the same ones that are storing their snack stash in the bathroom.
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0: There's a couple of throwbacks for you. Telephone by Lady Gaga. That one featuring Beyonce. Before that, Titanium by David Guetta featuring Sia. Thanks for tuning in to 94.1 Moose FM. And this was some crazy news to see yesterday, especially being a Senators fan, the Ottawa Senators. They just traded their captain, Brady Tkachuk, to Florida to go play with his brother, Matthew Tkachuk. So Tkachuk going to Florida and Florida sending 4 draft picks to the Senators. Sad to see the captain go, but I think GM Steve Staios there, the Senators GM, I think he's got something else up his sleeve. He's cooking up another trade, I would presume. But any other Senators fans out there would love to hear your thoughts on this, or any hockey fans. What are you thinking about that Tkachuk trade? Who won that one?
1: Algoma, Manitoulin's biggest variety. 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
0: And Elliott Lake, a mix of sun and clouds today with temperatures around 12 this morning and reaching a high of 23 this afternoon. Overnight, clear skies and 11. And then Tuesday, mainly sunny and temperatures reaching a high of 24. Meanwhile, on the island, mainly sunny this morning and temperatures around 11. This afternoon, a mix of sun and clouds and 22. Overnight, clear skies and 13. And then Tuesday, mainly sunny and temperatures reaching a high of 23.
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Except 8-track. I mean, seriously, 8-track? Algoma Manitoulin's biggest variety. 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
4: In Elliott Lake, a mix of sun and clouds with temperatures reaching a high of 24 today. Overnight, clear skies and 11. And then Tuesday, mainly sunny and temperatures.

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7: In Elliott Lake, a mix of sun and clouds with temperatures reaching a high of 24 today. Overnight, clear skies and 11. And then Tuesday, mainly sunny and temperatures reaching a high of 24. Meanwhile, on the island, mainly sunny today with temperatures reaching a high of 23 this afternoon. Overnight, clear skies and 13. And then Tuesday, mainly sunny and temperatures reaching a high of 23.
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1: Moose weather for Algoma, Manitoulin.
5: In Elliott Lake, a mix of sun and clouds with temperatures reaching a high of 24 today. Overnight, clear skies and 11. And then Tuesday, mainly sunny and temperatures reaching a high of 24. Meanwhile, on the island, mainly sunny today with temperatures reaching a high of 23 this afternoon. Overnight, clear skies and 13. And then Tuesday, mainly sunny and temperatures reaching a high of 23.
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9: In Elliott Lake, a mix of sun and clouds with temperatures reaching a high of 24 today. Overnight, clear skies and 11. And then Tuesday, mainly sunny and temperatures reaching a high of 24. Meanwhile, on the island, mainly sunny today with temperatures reaching a high of 23 this afternoon. Overnight, clear skies and 13. And then Tuesday, mainly sunny and temperatures reaching a high of 23.
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1: Good afternoon. I'm Ty Deborah. The feds have announced a 10% surtax on global imports of canned vegetables. Officials say the measure is intended to address immediate challenges facing the Canadian canned vegetable industry and to mitigate the impact of trade diversion on domestic producers. They say the goal is to help stabilize market conditions and protect Canadian growers and processors. The tariff took effect on Friday and will remain in place for a maximum of 200 days. A CPE outbreak has been declared at St. Joseph's General Hospital in Elliott Lake. The hospital says public health declared it last week on both the first and third floor of the hospital, with visitation restricted to essential care providers until further notice. Officials say CPE are bacteria who resist antibiotics, and when infections occur, they can be more difficult to treat. The hospital says it is monitoring the situation and will provide updates as needed. The OPP is reminding drivers to slow down and move over for emergency vehicles. It comes after police say an OPP cruiser was hit while stopped on a highway with its emergency lights on earlier this month. The OPP says officers were conducting traffic control to protect the scene of a crash and to ensure the safety of first responders when a vehicle traveling at highway speed hit the cruiser. An officer was transported to a regional trauma center with serious but non-life-threatening injuries. The OPP says our province's move over law requires you to slow down and, when safe to do so, move into another lane when approaching emergency vehicles or tow trucks with flashing lights.
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1: In sports, at the FIFA World Cup today, Argentina plays Austria at 1 p.m., while France takes on Iraq at 5 p.m. In baseball, the Toronto Blue Jays are at home tonight to open a three-game series with Houston. And in the WNBA, Toronto is in Atlanta.
0: Moose weather for Algoma, Manitoulin.
1: In Elliott Lake, a mix of sun and clouds with temperatures reaching a high of 24 today. Overnight, clear skies and 11. And then Tuesday, mainly sunny and temperatures reaching a high of 24. Meanwhile, on the island, mainly sunny today with temperatures reaching a high of 23 this afternoon. Overnight, clear skies and 13. And then Tuesday, mainly sunny and temperatures reaching a high of 23.

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0: Moose weather for Algoma, Manitoulin.
4: In Elliott Lake, a mix of sun and clouds with temperatures reaching a high of 24 today. Overnight, clear skies and 11. And then Tuesday, mainly sunny and temperatures reaching a high of 24. Meanwhile, on the island, mainly sunny today with temperatures reaching a high of 23 this afternoon. Overnight, clear skies and 13. And then Tuesday, mainly sunny and temperatures reaching a high of 23.
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Algoma Manitoulin's biggest variety. 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
9: In Elliott Lake, a mix of sun and clouds with temperatures reaching a high of 24 today. Overnight, clear skies and 11. And then Tuesday, mainly sunny and temperatures reaching a high of 24. Meanwhile, on the island, mainly sunny today with temperatures reaching a high of 23 this afternoon. Overnight, clear skies and 13. And then Tuesday, mainly sunny and temperatures reaching a high of 23.
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0: Moose weather for Algoma, Manitoulin.
8: And Elliott Lake, a mix of sun and clouds with temperatures reaching a high of 24 today. Overnight, clear skies and 11. And then Tuesday, mainly sunny and temperatures reaching a high of 24. Meanwhile, on the island, mainly sunny today with temperatures reaching a high of 23 this afternoon. Overnight, clear skies and 13. And then Tuesday, mainly sunny and temperatures reaching a high of 23.
0: 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Algoma, Manitoulin's biggest variety.

0: 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Throw the Moose on in the car. Hey, your kids will like us too. Algoma Manitoulin's biggest variety. The Moose 94.1. 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
10: In Elliott Lake, a mix of sun and clouds with temperatures reaching a high of 24 today. Overnight, clear skies and 11. And then Tuesday, mainly sunny and temperatures reaching a high of 24. Meanwhile, on the island, mainly sunny today with temperatures reaching a high of 23 this afternoon. Overnight, clear skies and 13. And then Tuesday, mainly sunny and temperatures reaching a high of 23.
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3: In Elliott Lake, a mix of sun and clouds with temperatures reaching a high of 24 today. Overnight, clear skies and 11.

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0: 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I mean, seriously, 8-track? 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
5: In Elliott Lake, a mix of sun and clouds with temperatures reaching a high of 24 today. Overnight, clear skies and 11. And then Tuesday, mainly sunny and temperatures reaching a high of 24. Meanwhile, on the island, mainly sunny today with temperatures reaching a high of 23 this afternoon. Overnight, clear skies and 13. And then Tuesday, mainly sunny and temperatures reaching a high of 23.
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0: Moose weather for Algoma, Manitoulin.
3: And Elliott Lake, a mix of sun and clouds with temperatures reaching a high of 24 today. Overnight, clear skies and 11. And then Tuesday, mainly sunny and temperatures reaching a high of 24. Meanwhile, on the island, mainly sunny today with temperatures reaching a high of 23 this afternoon. Overnight, clear skies and 13. And then Tuesday, mainly sunny and temperatures reaching a high of 23.
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4: In Elliott Lake, a mix of sun and clouds with temperatures reaching a high of 24 today. Overnight, clear skies and 11. And then Tuesday, mainly sunny and temperatures reaching a high of 24. Meanwhile, on the island, mainly sunny today with temperatures reaching a high of 23 this afternoon. Overnight, clear skies and 13. And then Tuesday, mainly sunny and temperatures reaching a high of 23.
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1: Good afternoon, I am Mauricio Prado. It's the last week of school, and as it runs out, the last week of the current assessment and evaluation requirements for secondary students in Ontario. The province's new requirements are coming in September, including written exams as a percentage of the final mark in most courses. In grades 9 and 10, a student's final mark will be based on 65% classroom work, 20% mandatory final evaluations, split between a written exam and culminating task in some subjects, and 15% attendance and participation. Final evaluation percentages increased to 25% in grades 11 and 12. The province says the changes will bring greater consistency to grading and provide clearer guidelines for calculating final marks. Inflation rose 3.2% year-over-year in May. Stats Canada says that's up from a 2.8% gain in April. The agency says higher prices for gasoline continued to drive the acceleration in the headline consumer price index, pointing to supply uncertainty stemming from the conflict in the Middle East. Officials say consumers paid the highest prices for gasoline since June 2022, when Russia's invasion on Ukraine created supply uncertainty. The cost of travel tours and air transportation was also up, along with prices for fresh fruit and vegetables. Tomato prices alone ballooned by 45% because of weather and U.S. tariff-related supplies issues in Mexico. A CPE outbreak has been declared at St. Joseph's General Hospital in Elliott Lake. The hospital says public health declared it last week on both the first and third floor of the hospital, with visitation restricted to essential care providers until further notice. Officials say CPE are bacteria who resist antibiotics, and when infections occur, they can be more difficult to treat. The hospital says it is monitoring the situation and will provide updates as needed.
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2: In sports, France takes on Iraq at 5 p.m. this evening at the FIFA World Cup. The Blue Jays are home tonight to open a three-game series with Houston. In the WNBA, Toronto is in Atlanta.
0: Moose weather for Algoma, Manitoulin.
2: Partly cloudy, chance of showers tonight with a low of 10. Sun and cloud tomorrow with a high of 23. On the island, few clouds and a low of 11 tonight. Sunny day tomorrow with a high of 22.
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0: Moose weather for Algoma, Manitoulin.
5: Partly cloudy, chance of showers tonight with a low of 10. Sun and cloud tomorrow with a high of 23. On the island, few clouds and a low of 11 tonight. Sunny day tomorrow with a high of 22.
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0: 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Are water coolers still a thing? If so, the Moose is what everyone's talking about. Algoma, Manitoulin's biggest variety. 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
4: Partly cloudy, chance of showers tonight with a low of 10. Sun and cloud tomorrow with a high of 23. On the island, few clouds and a low of 11 tonight. Sunny day tomorrow with a high of 22.
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1: Good afternoon, I am Mauricio Prado. It's the last week of school, and as it runs out, the last week of the current assessment and evaluation requirements for secondary students in Ontario. The province's new requirements are coming in September, including written exams as a percentage of the final mark in most courses. In grades 9 and 10, a student's final mark will be based on 65% classroom work, 20% mandatory final evaluations, split between a written exam and culminating task in some subjects, and 15% attendance and participation. Final evaluation percentages increase to 25% in grades 11 and 12. The province says the changes will bring greater consistency to grading and provide clearer guidelines for calculating final marks. Inflation rose 3.2% year-over-year in May. Stats Canada says that's up from a 2.8% gain in April. The agency says higher prices for gasoline continued to drive the acceleration in the headline consumer price index, pointing to supply uncertainty stemming from the conflict in the Middle East. Officials say consumers paid the highest prices for gasoline since June 2022, when Russia's invasion on Ukraine created supply uncertainty. The cost of travel, tours, and air transportation was also up, along with prices for fresh fruit and vegetables. Tomato prices alone ballooned by 45% because of weather and U.S. tariff-related supplies issues in Mexico. A CPE outbreak has been declared at St. Joseph's General Hospital in Elliott Lake. The hospital says public health declared it last week on both the first and third floor of the hospital, with visitation restricted to essential care providers until further notice. Officials say CPE are bacteria who resist antibiotics, and when infections occur, they can be more difficult to treat. The hospital says it is monitoring the situation and will provide updates as needed.
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2: In sports, France takes on Iraq at 5 p.m. this evening at the FIFA World Cup. The Blue Jays are home tonight to open a three-game series with Houston. In the WNBA, Toronto is in Atlanta.
0: Moose weather for Algoma, Manitoulin.
2: Partly cloudy, chance of showers tonight with a low of 10. Sun and cloud tomorrow with a high of 23. On the island, few clouds and a low of 11 tonight. Sunny day tomorrow with a high of 22.
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0: Moose weather for Algoma, Manitoulin.
5: Partly cloudy, chance of showers tonight with a low of 10. Sun and cloud tomorrow with a high of 23. On the island, few clouds and a low of 11 tonight. Sunny day tomorrow with a high of 22.
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6: Partly cloudy, chance of showers tonight with a low of 10. Sun and cloud tomorrow with a high of 23. On the island, few clouds and a low of 11 tonight. Sunny day tomorrow with a high of 22.
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0: Moose weather for Algoma, Manitoulin.
6: Partly cloudy, chance of showers tonight with a low of 10. Sun and cloud tomorrow with a high of 23. On the island, few clouds and a low of 11 tonight. Sunny day tomorrow with a high of 22.
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8: Partly cloudy, chance of showers tonight with a low of 10. Sun and cloud tomorrow with a high of 23. On the island, few clouds and a low of 11 tonight. Sunny day tomorrow with a high of 22.
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0: Moose weather for Algoma, Manitoulin.
3: Partly cloudy, chance of showers tonight with a low of 10. Sun and cloud tomorrow with a high of 23. On the island, few clouds and a low of 11 tonight. Sunny day tomorrow with a high of 22.
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4: Partly cloudy, chance of showers tonight with a low of 10. Sun and cloud tomorrow with a high of 23. On the island, few clouds and a low of 11 tonight. Sunny day tomorrow with a high of 22.
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